most cherished and long felt desire. 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

0: 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They are drunk with demonic delusions.
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1: 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And the first time you touched me,

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Yes, and how many years can some people exist before they're allowed to be free? Yes, and how many times can a man turn his head and pretend that he just

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1: Oh, it's beautiful. But wait a minute, isn't this...
0: Yeah, yes it is.
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0: Well, baby, I went down and got it for you.